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8: Light rain tonight with a low of 17. The rain continues tomorrow with a risk of thunderstorms and a high of 21. And then on Wednesday, we start with some rain and we end with sunshine. Going to be a high of 18.
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10: Light rain tonight with a low of 17. The rain continues tomorrow with a risk of thunderstorms and a high of 21. And then on Wednesday, we start with some rain and we end with sunshine. Going to be a high of 18.
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7: Light rain tonight with a low of 17. The rain continues tomorrow with a risk of thunderstorms and a high of 21. And then on Wednesday, we start with some rain and we end with sunshine. Going to be a high of 18.
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6: Country 90.5 FM, weather. Light rain tonight with a low of 17. The rain continues tomorrow with a risk of thunderstorms and a high of 21. And then on Wednesday, we start with some rain and we end with sunshine. Going to be a high of 18.
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4: Light rain tonight with a low of 17. The rain continues tomorrow with a risk of thunderstorms and a high of 21. And then on Wednesday, we start with some rain and we end with sunshine. Going to be a high of 18.
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4: Light rain tonight with a low of 17. The rain continues tomorrow with a risk of thunderstorms and a high of 21. And then on Wednesday, we start with some rain and we end with sunshine. Going to be a high of 18.
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7: Light rain tonight with a low of 17. The rain continues tomorrow with a risk of thunderstorms and a high of 21. And then on Wednesday, we start with some rain and we end with sunshine. Going to be a high of 18.
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7: Light rain tonight with a low of 17. The rain continues tomorrow with a risk of thunderstorms and a high of 21. And then on Wednesday, we start with some rain and we end with sunshine. Going to be a high of 18.
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1: Good morning, I'm Richard Coffin. A new attraction is coming to the Lake Nipissing waterfront in North Bay. Splash and Go Adventure Parks has announced they'll be setting up a mobile inflatable splash park at Shabbagezak Beach. Details on when exactly that will be haven't been announced yet. However, the company's hiring a couple of lifeguards, a site crew member, and a customer service rep. Further details on the park are expected to be announced soon. U.S. President Donald Trump is slapping 50% tariffs on some Canadian goods like hockey sticks, wine, and cement. He says it's in response to the, quote, discriminatory treatment of American products like the U.S. booze ban by all but two of the provinces and territories. The White House says from March last year through this past February, Canadian imports of U.S. alcoholic beverages dropped by about 81% or $582 million compared to the same period in 2024-25. The new tariffs are set to take effect in 30 days. The province is providing disaster recovery assistance for several communities, including Berks Falls and Armour Township after spring flooding. Officials say residents, small businesses, farms, and not-for-profit organizations in certain areas can apply to the program for damage caused by the flooding that's not covered by insurance. Minister of Municipal Affairs and Housing Rob Flack says they're taking action to ensure those impacted don't have to bear the unexpected costs of recovery alone. The province says in April, snowmelt, saturated ground, and repeated rainfall caused rivers, creeks, and lakes to overflow, resulting in widespread flooding across areas in northeastern, central, and eastern Ontario. We're less than a month away from the fourth annual Voyageur 200 Gravel Cycling event. Along with showcasing the area's back roads, trails, and communities, the August 14th to 16th series of races is raising funds for cardiac and stroke care at the North Bay Regional Health Centre. Cyclists from across Ontario are taking part in 30, 65, and 100K events or the signature 200-kilometer route. Founder and stroke survivor Jeff Miller says they're showcasing an incredible region while giving back to the hospital that helped him through one of the toughest challenges of his life. Courses make their way through East Ferris, Bonfield, Mattawa, North Bay, Callander, and surrounding areas. For more information or to register, visit the link at MyNorthBayNow.com. And the province is expanding free day use of Ontario parks for veterans and Canadian Armed Forces members to 7 days a week. The initiative started yesterday and includes long weekends and stat holidays. The province says it expands the free weekday access launched in 2019, which has seen Ontario parks welcome more than 228,000 weekday visits from veterans, active military members, their families, and friends.
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2: In sports, the Powassan Voodoos have acquired 17-year-old North Bay forward Owen Smith from the Espanola Paper Kings. The NOJHL Rookie of the Year is also a battalion prospect. Blue Jays lost big time to the Rays, 7-1. And in the WNBA, the Las Vegas Aces beat the Toronto Tempo, 109-83.
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2: Rain today with the risk of an afternoon thunderstorm, a high of 21. Rain continues tonight, a low of 11. And then showers tomorrow, a high of 16. It's a breezy morning out there, 18 degrees in North Bay.
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0: Shaboozy and Cowgirl on Country 90.5 CFCH. Good morning. It's 10 minutes after 6. My name is Kevin Olszewski. I hope you got a good night's sleep. I did not. Nope. And it's all because of our dog. You have a dog? Or maybe a cat? They like to get you up in the middle of the night? Usually our dog is pretty good. Not this morning. Nope. 2:30, the dog decides to get the household up and at him. You know, we spend all this time teaching our pets, our dogs, to roll over, to play dead, to shake a paw. You know what we should teach them? How to tell time. So they would know that 2:30 is not an appropriate time to wake up the entire house because you want to play. The rest of us do not. And in fact, here's a million-dollar idea, and I know it's a little bit of a stretch, but with all the technology in the world, maybe there's something here. What about little doggy watches that they could wear around their paw? We don't have to even get into numbers. We just color-code it. We teach the dog that if the watch is showing green, it means you can get up. If it's red, be quiet and stay asleep. These were the thoughts that were going through my head early this morning while I was pretending to be asleep so my wife would get up to tend to the dog. Oh, don't judge me. You know you did the exact same thing when you had babies.
1: Just like that first cup of coffee, it's the perfect start to the day. 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

0: Just a few days away from Ottawa Voyager Days, and he is your Saturday headliner. Owen Riegling, Love, Hate, Love on Country 90.5 CFCH. So Ottawa Voyager Days is this weekend. Saturday is Country. You've got Owen Riegling, Chris Buck Band, Stephen Lee Olson as well, who is going to join us later this morning. He's going to be calling us just after 8:30. So we'll have a good chat with him about this weekend and looking forward to the show and all of that. 6:19, good morning. I was talking about the fact that our dog woke up in the middle of the night, and he's usually really good. 2:30 in the morning, he's barking and he's ringing. We have one of those, like a bell attached to the door. I didn't know this was a thing until we got the dog. I never had a dog growing up, but he rings the bell when he wants to go outside. So he's ringing the bell left and right, and then he doesn't want to come back in. And no, oof, he can't get back to sleep after all that. And Kimberly sent me a text to 472-CFCH. Says, I've never had an issue with the dog waking me early. However, the orange cat is a menace. Meowing at the top of his lungs, trying to chew on my nose, usually at about 3:30 in the morning. Thankfully, not a daily occurrence. Yeah. It's amazing the things that our pets get away with that we would never allow other humans to get away with. We wouldn't allow our roommate or our spouse to wake us up at 2:30 in the morning. We'd be upset. Oh, it's just a pet. Just a pet. Like, imagine if a stranger came up and started licking your face. You'd be a little put off by that. But a pet doesn't. It's like, oh, so cute.
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0: There's a little tree right across the street from our radio studio here downtown, and it is blowing back and forth this morning. It's breezy out there. Rain as well with the risk of an afternoon thunderstorm, a high of 21. The rain continues tonight, a low of 11. In North Bay, it's 18.
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1: Good morning, I'm Richard Coffin. A new attraction is coming to the Lake Nipissing waterfront in North Bay. Splash and Go Adventure Parks has announced they'll be setting up a mobile inflatable splash park at Shabbagezak Beach. Details on when exactly that will be haven't been announced yet. However, the company's hiring a couple of lifeguards, a site crew member, and a customer service rep. Further details on the park are expected to be announced soon. U.S. President Donald Trump is slapping 50% tariffs on some Canadian goods like hockey sticks, wine, and cement. He says it's in response to the, quote, discriminatory treatment of American products like the U.S. booze ban by all but two of the provinces and territories. The White House says from March last year through this past February, Canadian imports of U.S. alcoholic beverages dropped by about 81% or $582 million compared to the same period in 2024-25. The new tariffs are set to take effect in 30 days. The province is providing disaster recovery assistance for several communities, including Berks Falls and Armour Township after spring flooding. Officials say residents, small businesses, farms, and not-for-profit organizations in certain areas can apply to the program for damage caused by the flooding that's not covered by insurance. Minister of Municipal Affairs and Housing Rob Flack says they're taking action to ensure those impacted don't have to bear the unexpected costs of recovery alone. The province says in April, snowmelt, saturated ground, and repeated rainfall caused rivers, creeks, and lakes to overflow, resulting in widespread flooding across areas in northeastern, central, and eastern Ontario. The Voyageur 200 Gravel Cycling Fundraiser is back for a fourth year. The August 14th to 16th series of races is not only highlighting the area's back roads, trails, and communities, it's raising funds for cardiac and stroke care at the North Bay Regional Health Center. Cyclists from across the province are taking part in 30, 65, and 100K events or the signature 200-kilometer route. Founder and stroke survivor Jeff Miller says they're showcasing an incredible region while giving back to the hospital that helped him through one of the toughest challenges of his life. Courses make their way through East Ferris, Bonfield, Mattawa, North Bay, Callander, and surrounding areas. Check out the link at MyNorthBayNow.com for more information or to register. And the province is expanding free day use of Ontario parks for veterans and Canadian Armed Forces members to 7 days a week. The initiative started yesterday and includes long weekends and stat holidays. The province says it expands the free weekday access launched in 2019, which has seen Ontario parks welcome more than 228,000 weekday visits from veterans, active military members, their families, and friends.
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2: In sports, the Powassan Voodoos have acquired 17-year-old North Bay forward Owen Smith from the Espanola Paper Kings. The NOJHL Rookie of the Year is also a battalion prospect. Blue Jays lost big time to the Rays, 7-1. And in the WNBA, the Las Vegas Aces beat the Toronto Tempo, 109-83.
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2: Rain today, we might also see an afternoon thunderstorm, a high of 21. Rain continues tonight, a low of 11, and then showers tomorrow, and a high of 16. In North Bay, it's 18.
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0: We're expecting a phone call from him just after 8:30 this morning. It's Stephen Lee Olson on Country 90.5 CFCH. That's because he will be in Mattawa on Saturday night, along with Owen Riegling and the Chris Buck Band. And so we'll find out what's up with Stephen and talk about the show that's coming up. VoyagerDays.ca to get your wristbands if you don't have them already. 6:39, I was off on holidays last week, and I come back, and you know, this happens every time. I come back, and things are slightly different. There's a big stick in the studio here that was not here when I went on holidays. And it's a good stick. It's a nice stick. You know, like you have good boxes. As you get older, you go, that's a good box. Keep that one. We might need it. This is a good stick. It's a good solid stick. It's one of those sticks that you put aside. For example, if you needed to unclog your toilet in a pinch, you got the big stick. If you needed to defend yourself against a bear, this is the type of stick that you would probably want to reach for. However, I'm wondering why it's in our studio. I'm also wondering, is it a walking stick? It looks like a walking stick. Though I've never totally understood the concept of the walking stick. Because when I see people with the walking stick, more often than not, they're just kind of waving it around carrying it. They're not really using it to walk. Because here's the thing, if the only thing preventing you from taking a tumble while you're on your walk is a big stick, maybe you shouldn't be hiking.
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0: We say this every year, but things start sooner every year, right? Like, they start putting the holiday stuff out earlier and earlier every year. It's the Kevin O Show on Country 90.5 CFCH. Just heard from Megan Patrick and Girls Like Me, 650. I haven't been to the mall in the last couple of weeks. I would not be surprised if the back-to-school sales have started, have they? If not, you know, any day now. They probably have. But this is the one that really caught my attention. There's a certain store that is advertising Christmas trees. Yes. In fact, I'm on their website right now. I'm not going to tell you who they are because I don't want to get myself in trouble. But I'm on their website right now. It says, get your holiday trees now before they're gone. Before they're gone, it's July 21st. Who's buying a Christmas tree on July 21st? Maybe people are. I don't know. And I know, as I said, it does seem to start earlier and earlier, and we should just be used to that by now. But I can't imagine waking up today and saying, you know what? Let's go Christmas tree shopping. I know that some people do, and they lean into the whole Christmas in July thing. I was on the Instagram the other day, and there was a celebrity that was promoting their Hallmark Christmas movie that was going to be coming out soon. It feels too early for all that. Here's where I could turn a corner, though, and tell me you wouldn't get behind this. I'm not interested in Christmas decorations or anything like that right now. I'm not interested in your Hallmark movies. Not yet. But tell me you're going to do some Christmas baking, and all of a sudden I've turned a corner, right? You drop off a plate of Nanaimo bars and that Christmas bark stuff, and all of a sudden, happy holidays.
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6: Rainy day today with the risk of an afternoon thunderstorm, a high of 21. I mean, we do need the rain, that's for sure. But if you work outside or have something outdoors planned, maybe not the best thing. Rain continues tonight, a low of 11, and then showers tomorrow and a high of 16. In North Bay, it's 18.
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1: Good morning, I'm Richard Coffin. A new attraction is coming to the Lake Nipissing waterfront in North Bay. Splash and Go Adventure Parks has announced they'll be setting up a mobile inflatable splash park at Shebagesic Beach. Details on when exactly that will be haven't been announced yet. However, the company's hiring a couple of lifeguards, a site crew member, and a customer service rep. Further details on the park are expected to be announced soon. U.S. President Donald Trump is slapping 50% tariffs on some Canadian goods like hockey sticks, wine, and cement. He says it's in response to the, quote, discriminatory treatment of American products like the U.S. booze ban by all but two of the provinces and territories. The White House says from March last year through this past February, Canadian imports of U.S. alcoholic beverages dropped by about 81% or $582 million compared to the same period in 2024-25. The new tariffs are set to take effect in 30 days. The province is providing disaster recovery assistance for several communities, including Berks Falls and Armour Township after spring flooding. Officials say residents, small businesses, farms, and not-for-profit organizations in certain areas can apply to the program for damage caused by the flooding that's not covered by insurance. Minister of Municipal Affairs and Housing Rob Flack says they're taking action to ensure those impacted don't have to bear the unexpected costs of recovery alone. The province says in April, snowmelt, saturated ground, and repeated rainfall caused rivers, creeks, and lakes to overflow, resulting in widespread flooding across areas in northeastern, central, and eastern Ontario. We're less than a month away from the fourth annual Voyageur 200 Gravel Cycling event. Along with showcasing the area's back roads, trails, and communities, the August 14th to 16th series of races is raising funds for cardiac and stroke care at the North Bay Regional Health Center. Cyclists from across Ontario are taking part in 30, 65, and 100K events or the signature 200-kilometer route. Founder and stroke survivor Jeff Miller says they're showcasing an incredible region while giving back to the hospital that helped him through one of the toughest challenges of his life. Courses make their way through East Ferris, Bonfield, Mattawa, North Bay, Callander, and surrounding areas. For more information or to register, visit the link at MyNorthBayNow.com. And the province is expanding free day use of Ontario parks for veterans and Canadian Armed Forces members to 7 days a week. The initiative started yesterday and includes long weekends and stat holidays. The province says it expands the free weekday access launched in 2019, which has seen Ontario parks welcome more than 228,000 weekday visits from veterans, active military members, their families, and friends.
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3: In sports, the Powassan Voodoos have acquired 17-year-old North Bay forward Owen Smith from the Espanola Paper Kings. The NOJHL Rookie of the Year is also a battalion prospect. Blue Jays lost again, 7-1 to the Rays. You know, it's just so disappointing, isn't it? We had such high hopes after last year. It was so much fun. Watch them go on that run to the World Series, and this year they're just, like, they're awful. Like, it's not even entertaining. They're awful. And I say that as a broken-hearted Blue Jays fan. I mean, there's still, you know, 60 games to play or something. But anyway, in the WNBA, the Las Vegas Aces beat the Toronto Tempo 109-83. Maybe they'll come back in the second half of the season.
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3: Which would be a miracle. Rain with a risk of an afternoon thunderstorm, a high of 21. Rain continues tonight, a low of 11. And showers tomorrow, a high of 16. It's 18 degrees this morning.
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3: 7:12, awesome thing of the day today is Mattawa Voyager Days. It's coming up this weekend, and we are getting ready for it. It is a huge party. If you've never been to Voyager Days before, make this the year that you check it out, because it is the most beautiful stage venue that you will ever watch a concert at, with the river by the side, and it's just so nice there. And, of course, Saturday night is country night. We've got the Chris Buck Band, Stephen Lee Olson, who's going to be joining us after 8:30 this morning, and Owen Riegling as well, the headliner. So it's going to be a really great night of live country music. And then the rest of the weekend, there are tribute bands and lots more rock bands. VoyagerDays.ca for all the details. Or if you would like to win a pair of weekend passes right now, I want you to call me at 472-CFCH, okay? 705-472-CFCH. Somebody is going to win weekend passes to Mattawa Voyager Days. And you know, we go because they've got all the concerts and they've got the vendors and there's so many things to do. But we talked about this a couple of weeks ago. Mattawa has been through a tough time the last couple of years with the storms they've been hit by, and what was it, just a few weeks ago again. What a way to go out and show our support for our friends in Mattawa. VoyagerDays.ca. And when all that last storm happened, we used modern technology to come up with a bit of an anthem to celebrate Mattawa. And you know, that song has had more shares and likes and all that online than anything I've ever done. So I know the storm has passed, but let's play the song again as a tribute to our friends. This is Still Standing Mattawa on Country 90.5 CFCH.

0: Well, that was a song we put together a few weeks ago after Mattawa was hit with those storms. But now it's time to celebrate Mattawa this weekend at Voyager Days. And Marianne is going to be doing just that. She just won herself a pair of weekend passes to go check it all out. And we're going to have more tickets to give away throughout the week. 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

0: Our Made and Played in Canada featured artist, Katie St. Germain. 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She's from Niverville, Manitoba. Go to madeandplayedincanada.ca. 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It's the Kevin O. Show, 722. Well, I made a major life change recently, and I think it's working out for me. I said no to the cookies. Yep. You know when you're on the computer, you're on the interweb, and you get all these little pop-ups now? And I don't remember these 10 years ago, but it seems to be a thing now. And I'm not a techie. And it will, do you accept the cookies? Blah, blah, blah. Cookies. Do you want the cookies? I've always accepted the cookies. I thought, what if I don't accept the cookies? Is that going to ruin my whole web experience? And recently, I thought, I'm going to make a life change. I'm not accepting the cookies anymore. I'm going to take a hard stance on this. So I've stopped accepting the cookies. And you know what? Nothing has changed. No. So I don't know why anybody accepts the cookies. I don't think we need to. I think it's just fear tactics. So do what you will, but I'm done with the cookies. Now, when you thought that I said I had stopped accepting cookies, you thought I meant the chocolate chip ones, didn't you? Yeah, not a chance. I'm still on board with those.
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0: Rain with the risk of an afternoon thunderstorm. A high of 21 today. That rain will continue tonight as we get to a low of 11. So basically, bring your umbrella today. You're going to need it today and probably tomorrow as well. It's 18 degrees this morning. You might need a jacket too.

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1: Good morning, I'm Richard Coffin. A new attraction is coming to the Lake Nipissing waterfront in North Bay. Splash & Go Adventure Parks has announced they'll be setting up a mobile inflatable splash park at Shabbagezak Beach. Details on when exactly that will be haven't been announced yet. However, the company's hiring a couple of lifeguards, a site crew member, and a customer service rep. Further details on the park are expected to be announced soon. U.S. President Donald Trump is slapping 50% tariffs on some Canadian goods like hockey sticks, wine, and cement. He says it's in response to the, quote, discriminatory treatment of American products like the U.S. booze ban by all but two of the provinces and territories. The White House says from March last year through this past February, Canadian imports of U.S. alcoholic beverages dropped by about 81% or $582 million compared to the same period in 2024-25. The new tariffs are set to take effect in 30 days. The province is providing disaster recovery assistance for several communities, including Berks Falls and Armour Township after spring flooding. Officials say residents, small businesses, farms, and not-for-profit organizations in certain areas can apply to the program for damage caused by the flooding that's not covered by insurance. Minister of Municipal Affairs and Housing Rob Flack says they're taking action to ensure those impacted don't have to bear the unexpected costs of recovery alone. The province says in April, snowmelt, saturated ground, and repeated rainfall caused rivers, creeks, and lakes to overflow, resulting in widespread flooding across areas in northeastern, central, and eastern Ontario. The Voyageur 200 Gravel Cycling Fundraiser is back for a fourth year. The August 14th to 16th series of races is not only highlighting the area's back roads, trails, and communities, it's raising funds for cardiac and stroke care at the North Bay Regional Health Center. Cyclists from across the province are taking part in 30, 65, and 100K events or the signature 200-kilometer route. Founder and stroke survivor Jeff Miller says they're showcasing an incredible region while giving back to the hospital that helped him through one of the toughest challenges of his life. Courses make their way through East Ferris, Bonfield, Mattawa, North Bay, Callander, and surrounding areas. Check out the link at MyNorthBayNow.com for more information or to register. And the province is expanding free day use of Ontario parks for veterans and Canadian Armed Forces members to 7 days a week. The initiative started yesterday and includes long weekends and stat holidays. The province says it expands the free weekday access launched in 2019, which has seen Ontario parks welcome more than 228,000 weekday visits from veterans, active military members, their families, and friends.
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4: In sports, the Powassan Voodoos have acquired 17-year-old North Bay forward Owen Smith from the Espanola Paper Kings. The NOJHL Rookie of the Year is also a battalion prospect. Blue Jays lost big time to the Rays, 7-1. And in the WNBA, the Las Vegas Aces beat the Toronto Tempo, 109-83.
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0: It's Morgan Wallen and Don't We on Country 90.5 CFCH. Good morning, 7:41 on your Tuesday. It's July 21st. You know, as we get older, we go through different life stages. And I'm not talking about, you know, when your kids get to, you know, high school or when they move out. I don't mean any of that. No, I mean like when you decide, I should get a recliner. That's what I mean. You know, like that's a certain stage in life. When you say I'm now recliner age, I need the recliner. Another stage, when you start wearing running shoes with your jeans. I'm doing it right now. That's a life stage to me. But here's another one that I've just started doing. Sleeping with a knee pillow. First 50 years of my life, no knee pillow. Just in the last 6 months, I'm on board with the knee pillow. And now I have to have a knee pillow. If I don't have a knee pillow, I don't sleep right. And I'm wondering, what is the ratio of people who sleep with a knee pillow versus those who do not sleep with a knee pillow? Like Kevin O'Shaw poll. Let's do it right now. Text me, 472-CFCH. Yes, your knee pillow. No, your non-knee pillow. And if you're comfortable, include your age, because I feel like that might be part of it. If you also have a knee pillow recommendation, I'm looking for a new one.
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0: Okay, keep your Kevin O'Shaw poll votes coming in. Knee pillow, yes. No knee pillow, no. Text me at 472-CFCH. I also had this call just a few moments ago.
7: Good morning, Kevin.
0: Good morning. How are you?
7: Not too bad. I'd like to wish my daughter Stephanie Carlton, our Special Olympian, a happy birthday today. And she'll be heading to Medicine Hat in Alberta in August, so we're wishing her luck.
0: And she competes in, various sports, but it will be baseball later this summer. So, yeah, we wish her luck, and we wish her a happy birthday as well. This one's for you, Stephanie. It's her favorite song. This is Rodney Atkins, and watching you on Country 90.5 CFCH.

0: The results are in from our Kevin O Show poll, and I will say they are overwhelming. We're talking about a knee pillow. In the last 6 months, I've discovered the knee pillow, and now I have to sleep with a pillow between my knees. And this, to me, is a turning point in life. This is a new life stage, the knee pillow stage. And so I asked you, yes to the knee pillow, no to the knee pillow. And if you were comfortable revealing your age, because I think that has something to do with it. And just doing the rough math, I will say 90% of you, knee pillow. Yes. Only a handful of people said no knee pillow, and a couple of them were in their 20s, which kind of goes to my point. I don't know how we went 50 years without the knee pillow. How did I just wake up one day and decide all of a sudden my knees can't touch anymore? I don't like it. Anyways, that's where we're at. Thanks for your votes. Also, I mentioned when I was talking about these different life stages, I mentioned like when you decide to start wearing running shoes with jeans. And this came in on the text. It says, I wish for you to elaborate on what you mean about running shoes with jeans. What else would you wear? Otherwise, with jeans, I'm always wearing running shoes, so I'm very confused. I'm in my mid-30s. Well, see, with jeans, I'm a boot guy. Or if I am going to wear running shoes, I will wear, like, canvas shoes or Converse or something like that. Like, you know, more, not dressy, but you know what I mean, more casual shoes. I'm talking about actual running shoes, like the ones with the full of foam and they got all the cushion and all that stuff. The shoes that if you were planning on trying to qualify for the Boston Marathon, you would be wearing. But instead, you're actually just going to the Walmart.
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9: It's a bit of a gray day today, but we do need the rain. Rain with risk of an afternoon thunderstorm, a high of 21. It's 18 degrees in North Bay.
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1: Good morning, I'm Richard Coffin. A new attraction is coming to the Lake Nipissing waterfront in North Bay. Splash and Go Adventure Parks has announced they'll be setting up a mobile inflatable splash park at Shabbagezic Beach. Details on when exactly that will be haven't been announced yet. However, the company's hiring a couple of lifeguards, a site crew member, and a customer service rep. Further details on the park are expected to be announced soon. U.S. President Donald Trump is slapping 50% tariffs on some Canadian goods like hockey sticks, wine, and cement. He says it's in response to the, quote, discriminatory treatment of American products like the U.S. booze ban by all but two of the provinces and territories. The White House says from March last year through this past February, Canadian imports of U.S. alcoholic beverages dropped by about 81% or $582 million compared to the same period in 2024-25. The new tariffs are set to take effect in 30 days. The province is providing disaster recovery assistance for several communities, including Berks Falls and Armour Township after spring flooding. Officials say residents, small businesses, farms, and not-for-profit organizations in certain areas can apply to the program for damage caused by the flooding that's not covered by insurance. Minister of Municipal Affairs and Housing Rob Flack says they're taking action to ensure those impacted don't have to bear the unexpected costs of recovery alone. The province says in April, snowmelt, saturated ground, and repeated rainfall caused rivers, creeks, and lakes to overflow, resulting in widespread flooding across areas in northeastern, central, and eastern Ontario. We're less than a month away from the fourth annual Voyageur 200 Gravel Cycling event. Along with showcasing the area's back roads, trails, and communities, the August 14th to 16th series of races is raising funds for cardiac and stroke care at the North Bay Regional Health Centre. Cyclists from across Ontario are taking part in 30, 65, and 100K events or the signature 200-kilometer route. Founder and stroke survivor Jeff Miller says they're showcasing an incredible region while giving back to the hospital that helped him through one of the toughest challenges of his life. Courses make their way through East Ferris, Bonfield, Mattawa, North Bay, Callander, and surrounding areas. For more information or to register, visit the link at MyNorthBayNow.com. And the province is expanding free day use of Ontario parks for veterans and Canadian Armed Forces members to 7 days a week. The initiative started yesterday and includes long weekends and stat holidays. The province says it expands the free weekday access launched in 2019, which has seen Ontario parks welcome more than 228,000 weekday visits from veterans, active military members, their families, and friends.
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2: In sports, the Powassan Voodoos have acquired 17-year-old North Bay forward Owen Smith from the Espanola Paper Kings. The NOJHL Rookie of the Year is also a battalion prospect. Blue Jays lost big time to the Rays, 7-1. And in the WNBA, the Las Vegas Aces beat the Toronto Tempo, 109-83.
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2: Rain today with the risk of an afternoon thunderstorm, a high of 21. Rain continues tonight, a low of 11. And showers tomorrow, a high of 16. Bit of a breeze out there this morning. It's 19 degrees. I've got people texting saying, hey, I'm pro running shoes with jeans. Oh, so am I. I'm wearing them right now. I get it. But my point is, there's a stage in life when you go from style to, comfort. And comfort is much more important. And I will admit that I have made the transition to the comfort stage. In fact, I am probably 6 weeks away from trading these running shoes in and getting a pair that are just Velcro.
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Yesterday's what is this question, or at least the answer, turned out to be much more controversial than I would have anticipated. It's the Kevin O Show on Country 90.5 CFCH. To recap yesterday's question and answer for those who missed, 5% of Canadians say they have never eaten this brand name food. And the answer was 5% of Canadians have never eaten Jell-O. Why do you think that was controversial? Because as soon as we said that, the text line lit up and it was like, oh, so they've never had Jell-O shooters? Well, apparently not. Anyways, that was yesterday's question. We're going to stick with Food Week this week on What Is This? And I don't know how long Food Week is going to go, but it's going to stretch to until at least today, because another food-related What Is This question is coming up right after the rec laws. I grew up on a farm on Country 90.5 CFCH. Like, they've never had Jell-O shooters.

0: What is this? With Kevin O.
1: Brett Claus, they were at Mattawa Voyager Days last year. Owen Riegling, Stephen Lee Olson going to be there this year. Stephen, we're expecting him to call us just after 8:30 this morning, so make sure you hang around for that. We'll find out what he's been up to and talk about the big show coming up on Saturday in Mattawa. 8:11, let's play What Is This? Okay, the game is called What Is This? For all the grammar police, we've slightly adjusted it today, okay? The average person eats 70 of these every year. So it's what are these for today? The average person eats 70 of these every year, which seems like a lot to me. What are these?
0: Think you've got it figured out?
2: I got it.
0: Call or text Kevin O at 472-2324-472-CFCH.

Okay, there are three very consistent guesses for your what is this question this morning. One of those three is correct. One of those three is freaking me out, which is not correct. Here's the question this morning. The average person eats 70 of these every year. What are these? 472-CFCH. The number one most popular guess? Bugs. Which is incorrect, but it scares me that that's the most popular guess. I've heard that. Are we really eating bugs? Like, I've heard the tale since I was a kid that, oh, when you're asleep, you know, spiders crawl in your mouth. Is that true, or is that just our parents trying to freak us out again? Because I was a kid of the 80s. My parents, their parental style was to tell me all the things that could hurt or kill me. That's how they got me to behave. So I thought that was maybe just one of the things on the list. Anyways, it's not bugs, thankfully. It's also not donuts. That one doesn't freak me out near as much. That would seem fair, but it's not donuts. The average person eats 70 of these every year. What are these? Okay, take a guess again. 472-CFCH. And as I said, some of you have figured it out. Get back to it after Dean Brody on Country 90.5 CFCH.

0: 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It's the Kevin O Show at 8:20. We're playing What Is This? Okay, a lot of you are very smart because you figured it out this morning. The average person eats 70 of these every year. What are these? And the answer is, and I'm just going through here. Yes, there's a correct answer. Crystal got it this morning. A few others. The answer is 70 hot dogs in a year. Does that seem high? I like a good hot dog. I'm not ashamed to admit that. But I don't know if I eat 70 of them in a year. If you eat the bigger ones, do they count as two? Because I prefer the jumbo dog. But 70 hot dogs. Now, in a sitting, like if it's the main course, I'm talking at supper, probably good for four of those regular hot dogs. But 70, I don't know if I eat 70. You know the problem with the hot dogs, and we've talked about this before. Nothing wrong with the hot dogs. The problem is the person, there's always that one person, the person in the room that says, do you know what's in those hot dogs? To which I always say, no, I don't, but they're delicious.
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6: Rain with a risk of an afternoon thunderstorm, a high of 21. Rain continues tonight, a low of 11, and showers tomorrow, a high of 16.
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1: Good morning, I'm Richard Coffin. A new attraction is coming to the Lake Nipissing waterfront in North Bay. Splash and Go Adventure Parks has announced they'll be setting up a mobile inflatable splash park at Shabbagezak Beach. Details on when exactly that will be haven't been announced yet. However, the company's hiring a couple of lifeguards, a site crew member, and a customer service rep. Further details on the park are expected to be announced soon. U.S. President Donald Trump is slapping 50% tariffs on some Canadian goods like hockey sticks, wine, and cement. He says it's in response to the, quote, discriminatory treatment of American products like the U.S. booze ban by all but two of the provinces and territories. The White House says from March last year through this past February, Canadian imports of U.S. alcoholic beverages dropped by about 81% or $582 million compared to the same period in 2024-25. The new tariffs are set to take effect in 30 days. The province is providing disaster recovery assistance for several communities, including Berks Falls and Armour Township after spring flooding. Officials say residents, small businesses, farms, and not-for-profit organizations in certain areas can apply to the program for damage caused by the flooding that's not covered by insurance. Minister of Municipal Affairs and Housing Rob Flack says they're taking action to ensure those impacted don't have to bear the unexpected costs of recovery alone. The province says in April, snowmelt, saturated ground, and repeated rainfall caused rivers, creeks, and lakes to overflow, resulting in widespread flooding across areas in northeastern, central, and eastern Ontario. The Voyageur 200 Gravel Cycling Fundraiser is back for a fourth year. The August 14th to 16th series of races is not only highlighting the area's back roads, trails, and communities, it's raising funds for cardiac and stroke care at the North Bay Regional Health Center. Cyclists from across the province are taking part in 30, 65, and 100K events or the signature 200-kilometer route. Founder and stroke survivor Jeff Miller says they're showcasing an incredible region while giving back to the hospital that helped him through one of the toughest challenges of his life. Courses make their way through East Ferris, Bonfield, Mattawa, North Bay, Callander, and surrounding areas. Check out the link at MyNorthBayNow.com for more information or to register. And the province is expanding free day use of Ontario parks for veterans and Canadian Armed Forces members to 7 days a week. The initiative started yesterday and includes long weekends and stat holidays. The province says it expands the free weekday access launched in 2019, which has seen Ontario parks welcome more than 228,000 weekday visits from veterans, active military members, their families, and friends.
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2: In sports, the Powassan Voodoos have acquired 17-year-old North Bay forward Owen Smith from the Espanola Paper Kings. The NOJHL Rookie of the Year is also a battalion prospect. Blue Jays lost big time to the Rays, 7-1. And in the WNBA, the Las Vegas Aces beat the Toronto Tempo, 109-83.
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2: Rain today with the risk of an afternoon thunderstorm, a high of 21. That rain will continue tonight, a low of 11, and then showers tomorrow, a high of 16. It's 19 degrees this morning. Stephen Lee Olson will be in Mattawa for Voyageur Days this weekend, along with Owen Riegling and the Chris Buck Band. Stephen's going to join us by phone here in just a few minutes. First, though, here's the new Taylor Swift. It's I Knew It, I Knew You on Country 90.5 CFCH.

0: Taylor Swift on Country 90.5 CFCH. It's 8:36. Kevin O Show. We are just a few days away from Mattawa Voyager Days weekend. Saturday night, country night. Owen Riegling, your headliner. Chris Buck Band. And this guy, Stephen Lee Olson, who joins us by phone. Good morning.
1: Oh, what's up, buddy?
0: We are excited to see you. I don't remember the last time you played in our area. It's been a while.
1: It's been a minute. I'm pumped. I can't wait to come back. The boys and I, we are ready. We have another rehearsal today, you know, working on some special stuff for this particular show. It's going to be a good one.
0: So knowing that I was going to be talking to you this morning, I went on AI and I just typed in, tell me something random about Stephen Lee Olson.
1: And it's, oh, wow.
0: And this is what it said. And you tell me that this is, there's any legitimacy to this. It said, Stephen Lee Olson owes much of his career to a woman named Burgundy.
1: That is hilarious. I'm not going to lie. That is wild. So really short story about that. I worked at a car dealership as a used car dealer. Cleaner, essentially. So I would detail these cars, and I think the third week of my job, I noticed that there was this lovely lady at the front desk. Her name was Burgundy. She always wore like very fitted suits. Attractive lady. And she found out I played guitar, so she asked me to bring my guitar in one day. And of course I did. And I started playing her songs in the parking lot, and that is where I met my first manager that took me to Nashville. He saw me playing guitar to this woman, and he was an artist himself in his day and just wanted to help me. So him and I are still extremely close friends to this day, but he is the one that brought me to Nashville. So I guess you could say Burgundy was the first domino, maybe.
0: Okay. And is she still around? Did you keep in touch at all, or?
1: No. See, nothing went past that parking lot guitar.
0: Okay. Best to leave it there.
1: But yes. I quit that job like 2 days later, because we had a plan, and it was kind of the craziest moment of my life to think about it, how it all unfolded afterwards. But that is hilarious. I think I've only told that story one time, so it just proves that nobody is safe out there with AI.
0: Stephen Lee Olson is on the phone with us. He'll be here at Mattawa Voyager Days this weekend, voyagerdays.ca for all the details. So you moved to Nashville, but recently you came back to Canada. What's been the biggest change coming back home?
1: Oh, man. Yeah, I lived in Nashville for 20 years. The biggest change coming home, I'd say, you know, seasons are nice. The winter, I'm not going to lie, I forgot how long the winter is here in Ontario. It's really the first winter we've had since we've been back, so I've learned to love it again. I just love being home. You know, my mom is just around the corner. You know, we have a couple nephews that are just around the corner. I wanted my kid to grow up. My son is 5 now, and I wanted him to grow up like I grew up. And the U.S. can be a scary place, especially politics and

0: We won't get into that, but I'm so happy to be home. I love being Canadian. I love Canadian fans. And now I just go back to Nashville once a month for a week at a time to write. And actually, I just got back yesterday.
1: So that was going to be my next question. What has Stephen Lee Olsen got coming down the pipe? Other than the show this weekend, as far as new music, is there stuff on the horizon?
0: We have so much new music. You know, I kind of took a step back a little bit after the tour and really wanted to make sure that my next steps were intentional. And also that I did, you know, my due diligence in growing as an artist and pushing myself in some of the areas that I knew I wanted to. So I've just been I've been making trips back and forth to Nashville, and I have a lot of music. We're working on a Christmas EP. We're working on an album. All that will be released between now and mid next year. And man, I can't tell you everything, but there's a lot. There's a lot of things that are going to be coming to fruition in the next month or so that I'm excited about, partnerships and things that are just going to help to move the ball forward and get the music to the fans.
1: We're excited about seeing you on stage Saturday night in Mattawa along with Owen Riegling. For fans who have never seen Stephen Lee Olsen in concert, what can we expect?
0: Man, you know what? I think, you know, my show, I always say there's something for everybody because there truly is. You know, I'm a songwriter at heart, 51% at least. So, I mean, a lot of people don't know this, but I've written a lot of songs for some other people. You know, I wrote Blue Ain't Your Color for Keith Urban and Drop for Dallas Smith and More Girls Like You for Kip Moore, and it goes on. And we have a section of the show that we actually play a lot of those songs that I've written for other people, as well as some pretty fun covers. And listen, our show can get as ridiculous as the crowd is. I kind of feed off the energy that they give. So if they're wild, which I've heard they are wild, I think it's going to be a real fun night.
1: We look forward to it this weekend. Just before we let you go, I'm going to play your song Out Here in just a second. I love the story behind this song. Basically, your wife, Shannon, said, go write a banger, and this is what you came up with, right?
0: Yeah. We just moved to this horse farm. Before we left Nashville, we bought a horse farm just outside of it, and I was having a little bit of writer's block, so I was kind of wallowing around the house, and I guess my wife got tired of it, and she was like, get upstairs, which is where our studio setup was, and she said, write a banger. So I was just like, okay, I'm going to take that energy and run with it. And you know what? I don't know what it was, but, you know, she pulled that song out of me, and I wrote the second verse on my lawnmower. And it was a fun song to write. It really was, especially because I wrote it alone. It was, the timing of it was amazing.
1: Is it on the set list for Saturday night?
0: You know what? It is not on the set list for Saturday. It's so crazy. You know, we have a 90-minute show, and I've been doing this for a while. So cutting songs that have been singles is hard, but there is some surprises that you guys will be very happy about, I promise, and we're going to get everybody singing.
1: Awesome. Well, we look forward to it. Voyagerdays.ca, Owen Riegling and Stephen Lee Olsen going to be on stage. Thanks for joining us this morning.
0: Absolutely, brother. You guys have a great day.

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6: Rain with a risk of an afternoon thunderstorm, a high of 21. Rain continues tonight, a low of 11, and showers tomorrow, a high of 16.
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1: Good morning, I'm Richard Coffin. A new attraction is coming to the Lake Nipissing waterfront in North Bay. Splash and Go Adventure Parks has announced they'll be setting up a mobile inflatable splash park at Chabagizak Beach. Details on when exactly that will be haven't been announced yet. However, the company's hiring a couple of lifeguards, a site crew member, and a customer service rep. Further details on the park are expected to be announced soon. U.S. President Donald Trump is slapping 50% tariffs on some Canadian goods like hockey sticks, wine, and cement. He says it's in response to the, quote, discriminatory treatment of American products like the U.S. booze ban by all but two of the provinces and territories. The White House says from March last year through this past February, Canadian imports of U.S. alcoholic beverages dropped by about 81% or $582 million compared to the same period in 2024-25. The new tariffs are set to take effect in 30 days. The province is providing disaster recovery assistance for several communities, including Berks Falls and Armour Township after spring flooding. Officials say residents, small businesses, farms, and not-for-profit organizations in certain areas can apply to the program for damage caused by the flooding that's not covered by insurance. Minister of Municipal Affairs and Housing Rob Flack says they're taking action to ensure those impacted don't have to bear the unexpected costs of recovery alone. The province says in April, snowmelt, saturated ground, and repeated rainfall caused rivers, creeks, and lakes to overflow, resulting in widespread flooding across areas in northeastern, central, and eastern Ontario. We're less than a month away from the fourth annual Voyageur 200 Gravel Cycling event. Along with showcasing the area's back roads, trails, and communities, the August 14th to 16th series of races is raising funds for cardiac and stroke care at the North Bay Regional Health Center. Cyclists from across Ontario are taking part in 30, 65, and 100K events or the signature 200-kilometer route. Founder and stroke survivor Jeff Miller says they're showcasing an incredible region while giving back to the hospital that helped him through one of the toughest challenges of his life. Courses make their way through East Ferris, Bonfield, Mattawa, North Bay, Callander, and surrounding areas. For more information or to register, visit the link at MyNorthBayNow.com. And the province is expanding free day use of Ontario parks for veterans and Canadian Armed Forces members to 7 days a week. The initiative started yesterday and includes long weekends and stat holidays. The province says it expands the free weekday access launched in 2019, which has seen Ontario parks welcome more than 228,000 weekday visits from veterans, active military members, their families, and friends.
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2: In sports, the Powassan Voodoos have acquired 17-year-old North Bay forward Owen Smith from the Espanola Paper Kings. The NOJHL Rookie of the Year is also a battalion prospect. Blue Jays lost big time to the Rays, 7-1. And in the WNBA, the Las Vegas Aces beat the Toronto Tempo, 109-83.
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2: Rain with a risk of an afternoon thunderstorm, a high of 21. Rain continues tonight, a low of 11, and showers tomorrow, a high of 16.
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0: 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And yeah, maybe the odd skunk under the porch. 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
7: Rain with a risk of an afternoon thunderstorm, a high of 21. Rain continues tonight, a low of 11, and showers tomorrow, a high of 16.
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10: Rain with a risk of an afternoon thunderstorm, a high of 21. Rain continues tonight, a low of 11, and showers tomorrow, a high of 16.
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Well, good morning. Another one. That is Brett Kissel on Country 90.5 CFCH. I gotta say, you're looking wonderful today. Nice to have you with us this morning. And I hope that your day has been going good so far. It's cloudy out there. We've got the chance of rain, but you know, we can get through the day. I don't care. It all beats snow. That's all I know. But it's already Tuesday, July 21st. Is it me or are we living in a time warp? Like this month, July is seriously, it just felt like yesterday. It was Canada Day. And now next week's the end of the month. Things just zoom on by. Well, the coffee is done and I do have some nice clean mugs over there. And of course, the comfy seat by the window. So how about we have some fun this morning? Coffee with Kate on Country 90.5. Here's Kenny Chesney and Carry On.

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4: So it looks like we're going to be sitting under overcast skies for most of the day. The sun may peek out a little later. Our high today is supposed to be 21, feeling though like 25, so not too bad. However, later on this afternoon, rain is going to enter into things and throughout the evening with a low of 18 overnight. For Wednesday, we have a 70% chance of rain tomorrow and a high of 16. At 10:20 outside our studios on Main, it's 21.
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from our Made and Played library, that's County Line 5 with Bradley Hale. And here's the thing, if you know a band or an artist that has some incredible original music and deserves to be heard, please tell them about madeandplayedincanada.ca. We're coming across a lot of crazy, amazing Canadian talent out there. So musicians and groups are now able to submit their original songs. And the real beauty of this all is that it's free. There is no cost. So what a great avenue to try and get your stuff and your material heard. So there's a lot of incredible Canadian talent out there, and even talent right here, and we want to bring it to the surface. So that's madeandplayedincanada.ca.

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And that is Madeline Merlot and Broken Heart Thing featuring Dustin Lynch on Country 90.5 CFCH. Good morning. This is Coffee with Kate. And today, there's a few things that some folks might be celebrating, but today is actually National Be Someone Day, which challenges each of us to take a bit of time and make a difference in a child's life. So in other words, you to be someone in a child's life, even just a few seconds or minutes, tell them how great they are, how fantastic they're doing. Because what we say to our children now, they carry with them for the rest of their lives. So this is where we start building people up when they're children, and tell them a funny joke, provide comfort if they're, you know, feeling down. But our children really do deserve our attention. So be someone today. Be that person and make a child smile and make a child feel happy and make a child feel seen and heard and loved. Today, though, is also National Junk Food Day. You can combine the two. You can take your favorite child out to a burger place or take them out for a really cool, fun meal. But it's National Junk Food Day. Like, we really needed a day to, you know, celebrate this. I think a lot of us do this quite good on our own without a special day. However, I'm just thinking that wouldn't it be nice if today the calories and everything were maybe guilt-free? Doubt it. Here's Keith Urban in Straight Line on Country 90.5.

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10: So I think we're going to have overcast skies for pretty much most of today. We may see the sun peek out. It looks like it's trying to. Our high today is 21, feeling like 25. Rain later on this afternoon into this evening with our low overnight of 18 for Wednesday. We're looking at a 70% chance of rain and a high of 16 tomorrow. At 10:53 outside our studios on Main, we are at 21 degrees.
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0: Some say the magic words are please and thank you. 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
2: This is North Bay's Best Country. Country.

And that is the James Barker Band. That's a peppy little tune. I was doing a little bit of a two-step here in the control room. It's called After Dark. Good morning. This is Coffee with Kate on Country 90.5 CFCH. So last hour, I kind of mentioned that it was National Junk Food Day. Well, Doug sent me a little picture, and he's now a member of my tribe, seriously, because Doug has got his little snack going today. So he's celebrating full-on out National Junk Food Day. And Doug just happens to be snacking on two of my favorites. Fritos corn chips. I mean, there's never a bad time for corn, right? I classify it as a vegetable. And Diet Pepsi. So thanks, Doug, for sending me a picture. My favorite snack for my guilty pleasure, because we shouldn't eat this stuff. It's bad for us, bad, but it's so good. I like milk chocolate, my Diet Pepsi, and then my little salty thing comes lately from the little cheese balls in the tin, in that tube, like the Pringles tube. I've been sort of addicted. I do need an intervention, perhaps, with the cheese balls. But here's the thing. I have discovered a really great way to eat those things. You don't put your hand in the tube, because I was getting my hand all full of that orange dust. I don't like that. So I drink out of the tube. I drink the cheese balls. And no, I don't share my cheese balls with anybody. I will not share my cheese balls. It's not that I'm like acting like a 3-year-old toddler. I know that I've kind of drank the cheese balls, and I don't want anybody else to, you know, get their fingers in there. But yes, this is a perfect way for you to enjoy cheesies without getting cheese fingers. Here's Miranda Lambert, If I Was a Cowboy, on Country 90.5 CFCH.

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8: Well, it looks like the sun is making a valiant effort to show itself. However, we will have some overcast skies today. Our high for today is supposed to be 21, but we have actually surpassed that. Rain later on this afternoon and into this evening. Our low overnight will be 18. For Wednesday, a 70% chance of rain with a high of 16 tomorrow. At 11:20, we are at 22 degrees.
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Country 90.5 CFCH with Parker McCollum and To Be Loved By You. Good morning. We are almost at the lunch hour, your favorite time of day. How well do you like your job? Personally, I mean, I love my job. I really do very much. I've been very lucky to have some great jobs in my lifetime. I've also had a couple that I didn't really like, but I didn't stick with them very much. But if you're feeling down about your job at the moment, things could be worse or extremely different. You could have a weird job. I found a few more weird jobs, and it's Tidbit Tuesday time. So some other weird jobs that folks do to make a living. You could be a cheese sculptor, making art out of cheese. I don't know how well I do with that. I would probably eat the art product. But the perks would be like maybe unlimited snacking with cheese, I'm assuming. You could be a pet food taster. That's a hard no for me on that. I don't think I'm fancy tasting pet food, unless I was absolutely sure I knew what was in it. You could also be, I like this one, a water slide tester. Can you imagine getting paid to slide down a water slide all day, just like testing their safety and how much fun they would be all the time? I think that would be an absolute hoot. But I think at the very end of the day, you'd probably look like waterlogged, like one of those, a pickle or a raisin at the end of the day. This is Sully Burrows and Put It On Me on Country 90.5.

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Whiskey in Colorado. That's Tony Stevens on your Tuesday morning here on Country 90.5 CFCH. Good morning. You're listening to Coffee with Kate as we get a little bit closer to our lunch hour. Speaking of lunch, I just want to actually give a little shout out and thank you to Tahini's here up on Algonquin. They dropped off a little snacky kind of plate for us of some chicken shawarma, and I think it looks like falafels and a few other tasty tidbits. So thank you. The staff have been taking a little taste test of everything, and it's delicious. So thank you, Tahini's up on Algonquin. Before you head out onto the lake on the weekends, you should really be checking out the Country 90.5 CFCH Marine Report. We do air it Thursday through Sunday, and our boating expert, Jeff Sinclair, gives us all the latest in lake conditions, some valuable information, and so much more. 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So that is the Marine Report. 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
8: So where did that kind of peaky little sun go? I think it's hiding again on us. So overcast, I guess, for a lot of today. Rain's going to hit us a little later on into this evening. A low overnight of 18. For tomorrow, there is a 70% chance of rain throughout the day and a high of 16. At 11:49, as we head up to news time, outside our studios on Main, it's 23 degrees.
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1: Hello and good afternoon. I'm Brad Obang. Voyager Aviation, which is headquartered in North Bay, is getting into drone technology. They've signed a purchase agreement for an Airbus Flexrotor uncrewed aerial system. Officials say key civilian and defense applications include border and land security surveillance, environmental monitoring, search and rescue support, and more. President Corey Cousineau says the purchase represents a significant advancement in Voyager's intelligence, surveillance, and reconnaissance strategy and is an important first for the Canadian market. The finalists have been announced for this year's Chamber of Commerce Evening of Excellence Awards. Officials say they were chosen from a strong field of community nominations and included businesses, organizations, and professionals from across North Bay and the surrounding area. Chamber CEO Donna Backer says they're proud to highlight the passion, innovation, and resilience of the local business community. She says each finalist represents the spirit of entrepreneurship and commitment to excellence that has shaped the region for 130 years. You can check the full list of finalists at MyNorthBayNow.com. Winners will be announced on October 20th at the Davidi Club. The North Bay and District Humane Society says the community's capacity for caring about vulnerable pets was on display with the fundraising results of their annual golf tournament. More than $31,000 was raised at last week's Monahan and Furry Friends Scramble. The 17th annual event was held July 14th at Osprey Links and Calendar. The money raised goes towards programs and services at the Humane Society. Officials say all funds stay local to help fund veterinary care, medicine, treatments, transportation, and more. And Tim Hortons is thanking Canadians for raising $12.7 million on Camp Day last week. 100% of the proceeds from hot and iced coffee sales that day go to Tim Hortons Foundation camps to help undeserved youth reach their full potential. Officials say this year's results are about more than dollars raised. They represent thousands of acts of kindness and a commitment to supporting young people. In the last 35 years, nearly $288 million has been raised, sending 350,000 kids to Tim's camps.
0: Sign up for news alerts and send us your news tips at MyNorthBayNow.com.
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3: Overcast skies for most of the day. We may see the sun peek out just a bit. Our high today is 21, feeling like 25. Rain later on this afternoon and into this evening with a low of 18 overnight. And for Wednesday, tomorrow there is a 70% chance of rain with a high of 16.
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0: 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That's the Chicks and Wide Open Spaces. How's your day going? You're listening to Coffee with Kate on Country 90.5 CFCH. It's time now for our kindness quote of the day. This quote is from Maya Angelou. People will forget what you said. People will forget what you did. But people will never forget how you made them feel. So just be kind. And I mean, when people are mean, it affects other people. And it kind of affects you if you're being mean too. It doesn't make you feel very happy with yourself. So be kind and treat people with kindness. But the thing is, remember, you always need to be kind to yourself first.
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0: Overcast skies for most of the day. We may see the sun peek out just a bit. Our high today is 21, feeling like 25. Rain later on this afternoon and into this evening with a low of 18 overnight. And for Wednesday, tomorrow, there is a 70% chance of rain with a high of 16.
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1: And that is Zach Bryan, Something in the Orange, on Country 90.5 CFCH. Well, it's known for the music and the fun. Mattawa Voyageur Days. It is back this weekend. Saturday is the big country day. You can see Tanya Marie Harris. The Chris Buck Band is there, along with these two incredible artists, Stephen Lee Olson and Owen Riegling. 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
1: This just in from Ontario One Call. 1 in 10 homeowners hit underground infrastructure while digging last year. Officials say these incidents could have been prevented by getting a locate. Avoid risky digs and always click before you dig. It's the law.
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That is Zach John King and Get to Drinkin' on Country 90.5 CFCH. Good afternoon. You're listening to Coffee with Kate on your lunch hour. I came across an article the other day and it reminded me so much of my childhood, brought back so many memories. So remember when we actually sat down every single day for family dinners, right? I mean, how times have changed. Sometimes people are coming and going, but I guess people are busier nowadays. But it was always everybody sat down. And there were some rules, things that we kind of have to follow. Dad always had his chair. Dad had the captain's chair at the end of the table. That was my dad. He had the captain's chair. He was at the end of the table and nobody could sit there. We all knew better. Elbows, no elbows on the table. I remember being told that. And even today, to this day, I try not to put my elbows on the table. Napkins on your lap. And no phone calls during dinner. When that wall phone rang next to the table, nobody answered it. It was a no-go zone. And there was no making anything special. We all had to eat the same thing, right? And it was eat what your mama gave you, or you're going to go hungry. And if you didn't eat what was on your plate, obviously, yeah, you had to go to bed hungry. I was always too nervous to complain. But my most hated dinner as a kid, oh my God, and for anybody that's followed me and knows me, you know, fish, salmon patties, or fish sticks. I was the only one in my family that did not like that stuff. I still don't like that stuff. You give me fish and right away kind of my gag reflex goes right through the roof.

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5: Overcast skies for most of the day. We may see the sun peek out just a bit. Our high today is 21, feeling like 25. Right later on this afternoon and into this evening with a low of 18 overnight. And for Wednesday, tomorrow, there is a 70% chance of rain with a high of 16.
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0: and James, alternate ending. You're listening to Kate, and this is Country 90.5 CFCH. So I'm on a hunt for something. I think I might need your help. Has anyone come across key lime ice cream? Okay, I had that like probably about 2 weeks ago at a place here in town, and I cannot get it out of my brain. I am now fixated on key lime ice cream, and I have looked high and low, to and fro, and it's no go. I cannot find. So I thought I'd reach out to my friends in Radioland here and let me know if you have come across any key lime ice cream. I'm at that craving phase this moment, like right now, but that we all know how quickly that kind of progress and escalate. Then I will get to my grumpy, hangry phase.
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0: Overcast skies for most of the day. We may see the sun peek out just a bit. Our high today is 21, feeling like 25. Right later on this afternoon and into this evening with a low of 18 overnight. And for Wednesday, tomorrow there is a 70% chance of rain with a high of 16.
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are listening to Coffee with Kate on Country 90.5 CFCH. That was Thomas Rhett and Die a Happy Man. Gordon Lightfoot, you just have to mention his name and you automatically know his favorite and best songs. I mean, obviously the Edmund Fitzgerald, top one there. But his legend lives on with the Gordon Lightfoot Band, the Lightfoot Band. You can see them live featuring the music of Gordon Thursday, August 27th at the Capitol Center. 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

A different kind of year, that is Corey Marks on Country 90.5 CFCH. This is Kate, and I do want to thank you so much for joining me today. It has been an absolute pleasure. Drew is waiting in the wings to grab hold of the microphone and keep you entertained for the rest of your afternoon and, of course, on your drive home today. I hope you take care of yourself. Please, and remember to always...

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6: Overcast skies for most of the day. We may see the sun peek out just a bit. Our high today is 21, feeling like 25. Rain later on this afternoon and into this evening with a low of 18 overnight. And for Wednesday, tomorrow there is a 70% chance of rain with a high of 16.
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back in the day, especially on TV, you'd get a lot of, oh, you need help falling asleep? Take a glass of warm milk. It's like an old wives' tale from back in the day. Well, it's come back, and it's become a trend. We just listened to Tenille Townes' Sunshine's Free on 90.5 CFCH, a song she released just because it felt right. And doesn't it feel good? Driving home with Drew at 2:06, and I found this article about researchers claiming that a hot beverage will calm your body before falling asleep. Something I think we all kind of knew already, but earn the money, researchers. So anyway, a bunch of these influencer types saw this same article and are starting to show off their top hot drink recipes with matcha, whatever it's called. One of them had maple syrup, which I thought was an interesting thing to help you fall asleep, but c'est la vie. And that's all fine and good. I'm just going to put milk in a teacup and put it in the microwave for like 30 seconds. But it did get me wondering, maybe there is more to this trend, and perhaps you do have a hot drink that you enjoy before bed. Maybe it is as simple as putting milk in the microwave, or you add matcha or maple syrup. I would like to hear from you. I prefer talking to you than influencers. 472-2324. I was actually telling a friend about this research, and they said that they actually enjoy a cup of decaf tea before bed. And as soon as they said that, I had flashbacks, because I remember my mom doing the same thing. It helped calm the body before bed. And you know what else makes me think of mom? Leanne Womack. A little pass, little rock on 90.5 CFCH.

0: 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My name is Drew, and I'm just reenacting this article I was reading, talking about how, yes, the body enjoys stuff like warm milk or decaf tea. It'll help the body soothe, which I thought we already kind of knew that. But with this quote-unquote huge discovery, I wanted to know about your favorite hot drink before going to bed. Like, every once in a while, I'll put some milk in a teacup, put it in the microwave for a couple seconds, and that helps me fall asleep. Anna prefers herbal teas. Specifically, there's one by, what was it? I'm going to pronounce this wrong. P-U-K-K-A. I'm going to assume Pukka. Pukka 3 Mint is my favorite because they have a nighttime blend. Perfect. Exactly. Yes. Abigail goes a little more unconventional, though, saying that a cup of hot chocolate is her nighttime routine. It tells my body it's time for sleeping. I don't know if the sugar would help me sleep, but Abigail, more power to you. 472-2324 if you wish to share as well. We also got a message from Michael that said, my dad drinks tea in the morning, but will drink coffee before bed. It's not decaf, so I guess caffeine doesn't really affect him that much. How much you guys want to bet that Michael's dad only had coffee in that cup?
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1: You ordered Elmo, but got Emlo. Huh? Expected K-pop demon hunters. Wound up with K-flops. Ooh. 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But it's giving 50 shades of pink. From birthdays to bachelorettes. 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
5: So today we've got, currently pretty nice sunshine on Main Street, but I will say that we're expecting some light rain tonight as the temperature falls to 11. And that rain will continue tomorrow for the most part. We do have a mix of sun and cloud later in the day, but tomorrow's going to be a high of 16. Thursday, though, plenty of sunshine with a high of 22. And at 2:22, we're at 23 degrees, but it feels like 28.
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0: feels like it came straight out of the late 90s and early 2000s. Talking about Kevin Dakin's brand new truck. It's actually a brand new song made right here in Canada. And of course, it's also played in Canada. You know where I'm going with this. Made and Played in Canada is a website where you can upload your music and have a bunch of industry professionals listen to it. And if they think there's something there, they will help you get a career in the industry. It's free. Visit madeandplayedincanada.ca for more information. Country FM, this is Drew. What's your name?
1: Hi, my name is Bruno. How are you?
0: I'm well, Bruno. Thanks for asking. We've been talking about hot drinks today, those things that you have before bed to give you a better sleep.
1: We used to have a cub group down in Barrie, and every time we used to take them out for a camping trip, at night they would prefer Lipton chicken noodle soup, and that would calm them down, and they would love it. You'd have a cup of that, and they'd go to sleep right away, calm and all set.
0: I never even thought of it. Yeah, chicken broth would absolutely help calm you down.
1: Yeah, and the package was really easy, and we used to make a pot of that and then give it to the kids, and they preferred it over chocolate milk or a hot chocolate.
0: That is fascinating. Also, I just to make sure I heard you right, you said a package of Lipton chicken noodle soup, not the can.
1: Yeah, the little package.
0: I would have thought the can would be more relaxing. I'm learning so many things from you, Bruno.
1: Okay.
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0: North Bay's best country is right here.

An argument can be made that Josh Ross is one of the big country stars of the 2020s. But I want to focus on the stars from back in the day. This is the Driving Home with Drew show on 90.5, but I host another program. Sunday morning from 8 until 10, it's Your Legendary Breakfast, where we journey to the 60s, the 70s, and the 80s to share some of our favorite songs from the golden age of country music and some behind-the-scenes stories as well. For example, there were a group of songwriters, Dean Dillon, Hank Cochran, and Royce Porter, who got together and wrote a song that they thought, yeah, it's all right. It's fine. Maybe someone will use it as album filler, something to put between the actual hit songs. But George Strait heard this tune and thought, no, I'm not going to push this to the side. No, I've got ideas. I want to put together some fiddles, some steel guitar, and ooh, you know what I'm going to do? I'm going to make this song the title track of my album. And that's the thing. That album debuted at number one back on Valentine's Day, 1987. Only two country songs had done it at that point. There's a lot more context to this story, including the song I'm talking about in the first place. So if you want to hear it, you can join us Sunday between 8 and 10. Your Legendary Breakfast is here on CFCH. And while this song doesn't necessarily come out of our legendary library, it can still be called a classic. It's Little Texas on Country.

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1: This just in from Ontario One Call. 1 in 10 homeowners hit underground infrastructure while digging last year. Officials say these incidents could have been prevented by getting a locate. Avoid risky digs and always click before you dig. It's the law.
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6: We have sunshine at the morning, but we are going to get rain tonight as the temperature falls to 11. Now, tomorrow, we do get some rain in the morning, but by the afternoon, expect a mix of sun and cloud. Tomorrow's going to be a high of 16. Then on Thursday, we've got sunshine with a high of 22. 255. It's 23 degrees, feels like 28.
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1: It is not our job to judge what is good, what is bad, and what is pretty. 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It is 3:08. Drew's joining you here on the radio station, asking if you're a member of Be My Eyes. There's an app called Be My Eyes that you can have on your phone, and basically, it'll let you know if someone needs help. Let's say your eyes stop working for whatever reason, and you have two key rings in front of you. One of these rings has a red keychain, and the other has a blue keychain, but you can't see. You're not able to decipher which is which. So you use your voice to tell your phone to open Be My Eyes and ask for help. And then a volunteer will see a notification on their phone. They'll open the video call and you ask this volunteer, which key has the red tag, left or right? The volunteer lets you know. You say thank you and both of you wish the each other person a great day. This exact thing happened to me last night. It was my first ever Be My Eyes call. And the woman on the other end of this call was so very appreciative. And it took less than 2 minutes out of my day. So if you wanted to sign up as a volunteer, it's called Be My Eyes. And I'll say right now, there are a lot more volunteers than there are people who need help. But I don't know. To me, that makes it a bit more special.
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often do you see a child have their own loaf of bread for a campfire? That was Tenille Arts with Don't Ruin Flowers on 90.5 CFCH. It's not my plan to do so, but I might ruin hot dogs. Ever so slightly. Driving home with Drew on 90.5. And I know what you might be thinking. Oh, they have their own bread? It's gluten-free, right? Some kids, they can't handle that stuff. No, this kid has gluten. He can have gluten, no problem. This was a regular loaf of white Wonder Bread. And you're invited to your friend's campsite over the weekend. And they ask if, hey, do you mind helping the kids make hot dogs over the fire? We just got to pack up this stuff. We don't want the kids in the way. Yeah, no worries. So you're showing them how to make spiders and where to put the wiener, how to slowly rotate it, what color it should be, to always pay attention, don't walk away. And after the demonstration, you ask, all right, who wants the first hot dog? One kid puts up their hand and you say, okay, here you go. You hand them the hot dog and they rush to their loaf of bread. They take out two slices. They break with their hands. They break the hot dog into smaller pieces, put ketchup on one piece of bread, mayonnaise on the second piece of bread, put the hot dog pieces scattered around both breads, close it up and eat. Found out later that one day the family ran out of buns during a barbecue and made hot dog sandwiches instead. And this kid has been hooked ever since. And I won't lie to you. I also had a hot dog sandwich and I can't describe just how much better it is. I know, I understand there's something sanctimonious about the hot dog bun, but you have to try it. Joe Nichols, sunny and 75, perfect hot dog weather on 90.5 CFCH.

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5: Randy's my guy. Randy says hot dogs and hamburgers, use bread for both. Haven't had a bun in years. I'm recently converted, Randy, but I get where you're coming from. We have rain in the forecast for tonight. I should say specifically showers, which is just like the power of rain cut in half. Showers with a low of 11. Now, tomorrow we do have some showers in the morning, but it becomes a mix of sun and cloud later in the day. Tomorrow's going to be a high of 16. Then we've got sunshine on Thursday with a high of 22. I'm actually looking ahead at the forecast, and it looks like the rain is expected to start at about 7 o'clock tonight. But right now, at 3:23, we have sunshine. It's 23 degrees.
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The first song released from Kenny Chesney's upcoming album, Carry On, 90.5 FM. My name is Drew, and I'll be honest, I don't want to take credit for discovering Kenny Chesney's upcoming album. The only reason I know it's happening is thanks to the Cross Canada Country Countdown, the research done by Kevin O, and the delivery done by our very own Kate Ryan. For those that don't know, the C4 happens every weekend, Saturday 9 to noon, Sunday noon until 3. We go through the top 30 country songs on the Canadian country charts. Like I said, Kate Ryan is the host of the whole thing, and Kevin does a little research. He uses his knowledge, his connections, to get some behind-the-scenes knowledge for our illustrious Kate Ryan. For example, Silver Sands Marina, Kenny Chesney's 21st studio album, will be coming out in September, inspired by the real marina in New Hampshire. And Kenny Chesney's Carry On has been climbing the charts pretty significantly over the last few weeks. It's currently at number 17. Will it go up? Will it go down? We'll have to listen this weekend to find out. The C4, the Cross Canada Country Countdown, happens Saturday and Sunday here on 90.5 CFCH. And while Kenny Chesney's number 17 is respectable, this guy's currently at number 6. Let's see if he can make it just a little bit more. Morgan Griffiths, Just Being Me on 90.5.

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maybe this is the universe's way of telling me I'm eating too healthy. That's Cameron Whitcomb's Quitter on 90.5. This is Drew at 347 asking, how do you prefer your oranges? I like them personally in slices. So since you're bringing an orange with you to work, you stand at the kitchen counter cutting it up. Half of the orange is cut, so you have to put the knife down to put the orange slices in the container. But as you put the knife down, it slips and falls to the ground. Now, luckily, it doesn't actually hit you. Well, I shouldn't say that. The dull end of the knife hits you on the foot, which is a blessing. And then you have to pick it up. It's on the kitchen floor. Now, getting down to the floor is not as easy as it used to be. So you put one hand on the counter to support yourself. Unfortunately, your hand is not on the counter. Turns out it's on the cutting board. But as you go down to pick up the knife, the cutting board slips from the counter and you feel your hand losing its grip. So you look up to see what happened. And the first thing you feel is the flat half of the orange smack you on the forehead. Immediately following that is a cutting board smacking the orange that's currently on your forehead, squirting the juice all over your face. I'm not sure if you've ever felt orange juice in your eyeballs, but I don't recommend it, especially if it's still got pulp. I still have the tendency to wash my eyes out in the sink. It doesn't feel great. But you know what does? Country. Randy Houser on 90.5.

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12: We've got a few more hours of sunshine, though we are expecting some showers tonight. Risk of thunderstorms as well with a low of 11. Tomorrow, we start off with some rain, and then we've got a mix of sun and cloud later in the day. Tomorrow, it's a high of 16. Then on Thursday, we've got sunshine, few clouds, and a high of 22. 354, 23 degrees, but it feels like 28.
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1: Hello and good afternoon. I'm Brad Obang. Voyager Aviation, which is headquartered in North Bay, is getting into drone technology. They've signed a purchase agreement for an Airbus FlexRotor uncrewed aerial system. Officials say key civilian and defense applications include border and land security surveillance, environmental monitoring, search and rescue support, and more. President Corey Cousineau says the purchase represents a significant advancement in Voyager's intelligence, surveillance, and reconnaissance strategy and is an important first for the Canadian market. The finalists have been announced for this year's Chamber of Commerce Evening of Excellence Awards. Officials say they were chosen from a strong field of community nominations and included businesses, organizations, and professionals from across North Bay and the surrounding area. Chamber CEO Donna Backer says they're proud to highlight the passion, innovation, and resilience of the local business community. She says each finalist represents the spirit of entrepreneurship and commitment to excellence that has shaped the region for 130 years. You can check the full list of finalists at MyNorthBayNow.com. Winners will be announced on October 20th at the Davidi Club. The North Bay and District Humane Society says the community's capacity for caring about vulnerable pets was on display with the fundraising results of their annual golf tournament. More than $31,000 was raised at last week's Monahan and Furry Friends Scramble. The 17th annual event was held July 14th at Osprey Links and Calendar. The money raised goes towards programs and services at the Humane Society. Officials say all funds stay local to help fund veterinary care, medicine, treatments, transportation, and more. And Tim Hortons is thanking Canadians for raising $12.7 million on Camp Day last week. 100% of the proceeds from hot and iced coffee sales that day go to Tim Hortons Foundation camps to help undeserved youth reach their full potential. Officials say this year's results are about more than dollars raised. They represent thousands of acts of kindness and a commitment to supporting young people. In the last 35 years, nearly $288 million has been raised, sending 350,000 kids to Tim's camps.
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2: 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Toronto Blue Jays are continuing a four-game set with Tampa Bay tonight at home. Toronto did drop the opener 7-1 last night and have also dropped six of their last 10 games.
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2: Carol tells us that currently in Sturgeon Falls, it is raining and thundering. Right now in North Bay, we do have significant clouds, but the storm hasn't hit us just yet, though we are expecting it to come within the next hour or so. And then it's possible showers for the rest of the night with a low of 11. Now, tomorrow, we do start off the day with some rain, but we do expect a mix of sun and cloud later in the afternoon. Tomorrow, it's a high of 16. Then on Thursday, sunshine, few clouds, and a high of 22. Now at 4:04, it's 23 degrees, feels like 28.
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1: Sometimes we just need a break, even if we are the biggest thing in country music right now. Let me take you to August 2025. Ella Langley had been going strong for a year at that point. After the success of You Look Like You Love Me, Ella capitalized on that momentum with two other songs, Weren't for the Wind and Don't Mind If I Do. She also pushed herself to do every interview, give 110% at every concert, all while stressing about her next batch of songs. The mental toll that this took on Ella Langley was becoming so much that she started feeling like she didn't deserve any of this success. Her dream came true, and yet she was sad. So in August of 2025, she decided to take 2 weeks off. Went home to Alabama, closed off on her first house there, and had a little soul searching. During the last couple days of this self-love vacation, Ella's friend Ernest stopped by to see how his friend was doing. Ella, sitting on the front porch with a cigarette in her hand, said, "I'm loving life again." "Glad to hear it," said Ernest. "And when you're feeling ready, come find me, because that's a song right there." After Ella brought herself back, she did, in fact, meet up with Ernest, as well as Devin Dawson, to write this song. Today's chapter in the Book of Country Music is the latest from Ella Langley, Loving Life Again.

0: Chris Buck Band. That was Leave Your Light On, 90.5 FM. And speaking of the Chris Buck Band, they're going to be in our neck of the woods very, very soon. My name is Drew, here to remind you about Mattawa Voyager Days, where it's not just the Chris Buck Band, but you have Tanya Marie Harris, Stephen Lee Olson, Owen Riegling coming down for some live performances. There are also, of course, plenty of tribute bands, so you can still hear the music that you love. And it all happens on Saturday night. And we have been gifted a pair of passes for that Saturday night. So if you want to win them, well, we're going to announce how to do just that after the commercial break. But for right now, if you want more information about Mattawa Voyager Days, it is coming up this weekend. These passes are for this Saturday night. So check out voyagerdays.ca. We'll be right back.
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0: We've got showers all night with a risk of thunderstorms this evening. It's going to be a low of 11. We did get a message from Carol earlier that Sturgeon Falls is currently in the midst of a thunderstorm. So it's going to be hitting us far quicker than you imagine. Tomorrow, though, we do start off with some rain in the morning. And then we've got a mix of sun and cloud later in the day. Tomorrow's a high of 16. Thursday, though, sunshine and a high of 22. And for 22, it's 23 degrees. And like I mentioned earlier, I've got a pair of passes for Saturday night at Mattawa Voyager Days. So how do you walk away with these passes? It's very simple. If you've listened to the Drive It Home with Drew show for long enough, you know that there is a method that I like to give away a pair of whatever. Obviously, the caller is the winner. They're going to get the one pass. I want to know who's getting number two. That's it. Who are you taking to Mattawa Voyager Days? Heck, are these two passes for someone else entirely? It doesn't matter. All I need to know is who the other person is that's going to Mattawa Voyager Days. 472-2324. Phone lines are open now.
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0: That was High Valley's County Line on CFCH. You're driving home with Drew, and it's time to give away two passes to Mattawa Voyager Days. Country FM, so Drew, what's your name?
1: Hey, Drew, it's Angela.
0: Hey, Angela, how's it going?
1: I'm good, thank you. How are you?
0: Well, thanks. What can I do for you this fine day?
1: I'm just calling because you announced Mattawa Voyager Day tickets.
0: Don't worry about it. Happens to the best of us.
1: Awesome.
0: All right. So, yes, obviously, Angela, you would get one of these passes. Where's the second pass going to go?
1: The other one would go to my daughter, who has been begging me to take her to Mattawa Voyager Days.
0: Well, this is perfect, isn't it?
1: Yes, it is.
0: You get to be super mom and you didn't have to pay a cent.
1: Fantastic. Thanks, Drew.
0: You're very welcome. Enjoy Mattawa Voyager Days.
1: We will.
0: Oh, but I have to keep you on the phone for a bit. So while I talk with Angela, it's Tyler Hubbard's Dancing in the Country on Country.

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had the mic on when that hit. Did you hear that thunderclap? Garth Brooks, two of a kind, working on a full house on 90.5 CFCH. The clouds have certainly gotten darker. There's no rain as of yet, but yeah, the thunder's clapping. My name is Drew, and I want to know how you would handle this situation as a parent. I want you to imagine that you're at a campsite with a few families getting ready to hit the beach. And once you're sure that all the children have their bathing suit, a towel, and they've applied the sunscreen, you check with all the parents, all of them give you a nod, and you say, yeah, kids, head to the beach. We'll see you there in a second. And as you give the okay, one of the older kids yells, first one to the water gets first turn on the paddleboard. I do want to say this was not established by any adult, especially the adult that owns the paddleboard. And this is the kind of kid who likes to overestimate their authority. Now, earlier in the day, there was this little girl who wanted to ride the paddleboard and so far was the only child that showed any interest and actually asked for permission. So after the big guy finishes their statement, they start running to the beach. This little girl's brother then grabs the big kid by the swim trunks and big kid falls to the ground. Little girl then takes the opportunity to run to the beach as fast as she could and she makes it there first. Now the boy is crying, saying, no, no, her brother was cheating. Again, how do you handle that situation? 472-2324. The boy's mom asked, did all the kids talk about the rules before the race, or did you start running?

0: 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Hard to argue with that logic, isn't it, child?
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6: Guess I can stop saying risk of thunderstorms, huh? These thunderstorms are going to be lasting, I want to say, according to the radar at least, about 45 minutes at the most. We still have a possibility of the showers continuing all night as the temperature falls to 11. Now, tomorrow, we start the day off with some rain, though we do get a mix of sun and cloud later in the day. Tomorrow's going to be a high of 16. And then Thursday, it's sunshine, few clouds, and a high of 22. For 50, it's 23 degrees, feels like 27. And yeah, there's a thunderstorm.
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1: Hello and good afternoon. I'm Brad Obang. Voyager Aviation, which is headquartered in North Bay, is getting into drone technology. They signed a purchase agreement for an Airbus Flexrotor uncrewed aerial system. Officials say key civilian and defense applications include border and land security surveillance, environmental monitoring, search and rescue support, and more. President Corey Cousineau says the purchase represents a significant advancement in Voyager's intelligence, surveillance, and reconnaissance strategy and is an important first for the Canadian market. The finalists have been announced for this year's Chamber of Commerce Evening of Excellence Awards. Officials say they were chosen from a strong field of community nominations and included businesses, organizations, and professionals from across North Bay and the surrounding area. Chamber CEO Donna Backer says they're proud to highlight the passion, innovation, and resilience of the local business community. She says each finalist represents the spirit of entrepreneurship and commitment to excellence that has shaped the region for 130 years. You can check the full list of finalists at MyNorthBayNow.com. Winners will be announced on October 20th at the Davidi Club. The North Bay and District Humane Society says the community's capacity for caring about vulnerable pets was on display with the fundraising results of their annual golf tournament. More than $31,000 was raised at last week's Monahan and Furry Friends Scramble. The 17th annual event was held July 14th at Osprey Links and Calendar. The money raised goes towards programs and services at the Humane Society. Officials say all funds stay local to help fund veterinary care, medicine, treatments, transportation, and more. And Tim Hortons is thanking Canadians for raising $12.7 million on Camp Day last week. 100% of the proceeds from hot and iced coffee sales that day go to Tim Hortons Foundation camps to help undeserved youth reach their full potential. Officials say this year's results are about more than dollars raised. They represent thousands of acts of kindness and a commitment to supporting young people. In the last 35 years, nearly $288 million has been raised, sending 350,000 kids to Tim's camps.
0: Sign up for news alerts and send us your news tips at MyNorthBayNow.com.
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3: We've got the possibility of showers all night tonight. It's going to be dropping to a low of 11. Those showers continue tomorrow morning, but we do have a mix of sun and cloud later in the day. Tomorrow's going to be a high of 16. Then on Thursday, it's sunny. There's a few clouds. It's a high of 22. 503, we're at 21 degrees.
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I love finding out what brings people joy, whether it's a good book or a specific vehicle. Mackenzie Porter, Bet You Break My Heart on CFCH. My name is Drew, and the rain is certainly coming down. We've even had the lights flicker here at 122 Main Street East. Fingers crossed that we all keep our power tonight. But I want to shout out a man named Tanner. Tanner and his new used vehicle. I met Tanner this past weekend and we got to talking. At one point, he tells you about the new vehicle that he bought. And you ask the typical question, what made you choose this one? And it was his answer that stuck with you. He said, I picked it because it's something younger me would like. Tanner's philosophy, at least when it came to buying vehicles, is to make a purchase that would make his younger self proud. And in case you're wondering, it's a Chevrolet Silverado EV. He loves this vehicle. Which had me wondering, what would younger you appreciate about the you of today? What is one thing your younger self would think is really cool about your life right now? 472-2324. For me, it's got to be the fact that I'm paid to tell stories and paid to play country music. So let's make the dream come true. And yes, since Tanner has a Chevrolet Silverado, I feel it appropriate to play this one. It's Bailey Zimmerman on Country.

coast to coast, Canada's Got Talent, and we've got the music to prove it. This is Made and Played in Canada on Country 90.5 CFCH.

0: playing in Canada. That was Justin Fancy. I've got a keg on 90.5 CFCH. To hear more country songs like that, you can visit madeandplayedincanada.ca. And if you've got a song that you think would be perfect for the radio, you can upload it on that site 100% free. My name is Drew from CFCH, reminding you of a different website as well, mynorthbaynow.com, where you can look through the news and see what's happening. We just heard Bradley Olmay at 5 o'clock give us our rundown of today's news. But if you missed it, you can learn about Voyager becoming Canadian launch customer. 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
0: Showers tonight with a low of 11. Tomorrow we wake up to some rain, but we are expecting a mix of sun and cloud later in the day. Tomorrow's going to be a high of 16. Then on Thursday we have sunshine, few clouds, and a high of 22. Now at 5:22, it is 18 degrees.
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0: about parenthood as we talk about leaving the nest. My name is Drew for 90.5 CFCH, and that was Rodney Atkins watching you. Parents who are looking for their kids to move out, have you tried fear as a tactic? Because we have a bird's nest on our property. I've actually mentioned this before. There's this space underneath the porch roof that a mama bird built a nest, and the baby birds this morning were just stuffed in there. You knew it was only a matter of time before they flew away. And my wife was waiting for this moment. She's watching out the window as mama bird is getting the chicks to spread their wings. Meanwhile, I'm making breakfast. And I went to sit in the dining room, forgetting that my car keys were in the back pocket. So as I'm sitting down with my food, the car alarm goes off. And as my wife tells me, all but one of the birds flew away at that moment. And the last chick, it was not mom, it was one of the babies, was appreciating the chance to spread its wings in its comfortable bed by itself. So for those parents who still have kids living at home, perhaps an air horn.
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0: Sometimes when the kids leave, they don't go very far. That was Dallas Smith's Use Me on 90.5 CFCH. And there were baby birds using a nest underneath the roof of the front porch. And I accidentally sat on my keys, setting off the car alarm, which motivated the baby birds to fly away from the nest. And as you're getting ready for work, you get in the car, you put it in reverse, you check the rear view camera, and that's when you see the neighbor's boy running from the sidewalk onto your driveway, flailing their arms. So you put the car back in park, you get out, you see what's happening. Apparently, one of the birds that flew from the nest did not fly away. It hopped on the ground and found a nice spot underneath your vehicle. And not just underneath, it decided to settle down right behind the tire. If this kid did not run up to me, well, you get the rest. You know what was avoided. But of course, you try and motivate the bird out from underneath the car, and you know what happens? It flies away. Couldn't have done that 5 minutes ago?
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6: Showers tonight with a low of 11. Tomorrow we wake up to some rain, but we are expecting a mix of sun and cloud later in the day. Tomorrow's going to be a high of 16. Then on Thursday we have sunshine, few clouds, and a high of 22.
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6: Showers tonight with a low of 11. Tomorrow we wake up to some rain, but we are expecting a mix of sun and cloud later in the day. Tomorrow's going to be a high of 16. Then on Thursday we have sunshine, few clouds, and a high of 22.
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6: Showers tonight with a low of 11. Tomorrow we wake up to some rain, but we are expecting a mix of sun and cloud later in the day. Tomorrow's going to be a high of 16. Then on Thursday we have sunshine, few clouds, and a high of 22.
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7: Showers tonight with a low of 11. Tomorrow we wake up to some rain, but we are expecting a mix of sun and cloud later in the day. Tomorrow's going to be a high of 16. Then on Thursday, we have sunshine, few clouds, and a high of 22.
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5: Showers tonight with a low of 11. Tomorrow we wake up to some rain, but we are expecting a mix of sun and cloud later in the day. Tomorrow's going to be a high of 16. Then on Thursday we have sunshine, few clouds, and a high of 22.
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